Good afternoon, Tokyo. It's May 13th, 2026. Thanks for tuning in to Midday Lounge Wednesday. Hope you had a fantastic, relaxing, and enjoyable Golden Week. I'm your host, Chris Pepler, back in the saddle again after a three-week hiatus. I'm looking very forward to bringing you some cool music and interesting food for thought for the next 3 hours. So sit back, relax, and open your ears. Every second from now is our future. Welcome back to J-Wave Midday Lounge Wednesday.

Spring Revisited is a remix series and project from Acid Jazz and Ace Records, exploring the legacy of Spring Records with a series of new mixes from the biggest names in dance music and remix production. Here, Kenny has taken on Macho, an alias of the Fatback Band, with Mucho Macho.

Up next is one that is close to home for us, our next release on Love Injection Records by Brooklyn-based John Silas. The track is called Cyber Dreams, featuring flutist Domenica Fossati. A dreamy one, and we highly recommend you close your eyes and get lost in it. Of course, do not do that if you're driving. This one will be out on vinyl first, with a digital release following later in the summer. Four originals and a remix, but without more previews, let's get into Cyber Dreams on J-Wave 81.3 FM.

0: That was Cyber Dreams. It is out worldwide this month and includes an incredible remix from Detroit's Patrice Scott. Highly recommended. Sending us off for today's segment is off a new album we're excited about called Molly, the second LP from the UK's Shy One on the incredible Touching Bass label. Shout out to Errol and Alex. It's hard to choose a favorite, but we're going to play Live This Thing, Belt Drives. We too live and breathe music and feel deeply connected to anyone who does, no matter where they are or what they look like.
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